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1: Mostly cloudy skies tonight. Showers, maybe a thunderstorm, especially in the overnight possible. Temperatures down around 70. Then for tomorrow, chance of a shower early, maybe a thunderstorm passing through, but otherwise mostly sunny skies. High near 85. And for Monday, back to work with sunshine at a high of 81.
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1: Mostly cloudy skies tonight. Showers, maybe a thunderstorm, especially in the overnight possible. Temperatures down around 70. Then for tomorrow, chance of a shower early, maybe a thunderstorm passing through, but otherwise mostly sunny skies. High near 85. And for Monday, back to work with sunshine at a high of 81.
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0: June 25th at the Suffolk and Riverhead. 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
0: Mostly cloudy skies tonight. Showers, maybe a thunderstorm, especially in the overnight possible. Temperatures down around 70. Then for tomorrow, chance of a shower early, maybe a thunderstorm passing through, but otherwise mostly sunny skies. High near 85. And for Monday, back to work with sunshine at a high of 81.
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1: Mostly cloudy skies tonight. Showers, maybe a thunderstorm, especially in the overnight possible. Temperatures down around 70. Then for tomorrow, chance of a shower early, maybe a thunderstorm passing through, but otherwise mostly sunny skies. High near 85. And for Monday, back to work with sunshine at a high of 81.
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0: Wow. 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
1: Hey, brother. Hey, come here, Slick. Huh? 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
0: Yeah, bro.
1: Hey, look here, run this
0: front
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0: Hey. What? Huh? 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What? 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
0: Oh, no. What'd I do?
3: 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Put your hands behind your back. 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
0: Oh, go.
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0: What?
5: 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Get in that cell, nigga.
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1: Clouds, maybe a shower or two. Thunderstorms in the area during the overnight. Temperatures down around 70. Later on today, chance of a shower early, then mostly sunny skies. High about 85. Monday, sunshine. Temperatures in the low 80s.
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0: Clouds, maybe a shower or two. Thunderstorms in the area during the overnight. Temperatures down around 70. Later on today, chance of a shower early, then mostly sunny skies. High about 85. Monday, sunshine. Temperatures in the low 80s.
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Just a perfect day. Drink sangria in the park. And then later, when it gets dark, we go home.

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1: Jack White, G.O.D. and the Broken Ribs.

Many years ago, along the Illinois-Wisconsin border, there was this Indian tribe. They found two babies in the woods, white babies. One of them was named Elizabeth. She was the fairer of the two, while the smaller and more fragile one was named Marie. Having never seen white girls before, and living on the two lakes, known as the Twin Lakes, they named the larger and more beautiful lake, Lake Elizabeth. And thus the smaller lake that was hidden from the highway became known forever as

Many years later, I found myself talking to this girl who was standing there with her back turned to Lake Marie. The wind was blowing, especially through her hair. There was four Italian sausages cooking on the outdoor grill, and they was sizzling. Many years later, we found ourselves in Canada, trying to save our marriage, and perhaps catch a few fish. But whatever came first, that night she fell asleep in my arms, humming the tune to Louie Louie. Oh, baby, we gotta go now.

sharks were sharking, the narcs were narking. Practically everyone was there. In the parking lot by the forest preserve, the police had found two bodies. Nay, naked bodies. Their faces had been horribly disfigured by some sharp object. Saw it on the news, the TV news, in a black and white video. You know what blood looks like in a black and white video? Shadows. Shadows! That's what it looks like. All the love we shared between her and me was slain.

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1: Clouds, maybe a shower or two. Thunderstorms in the area during the overnight. Temperatures down around 70. Later on today, chance of a shower early, then mostly sunny skies. High about 85. Monday, sunshine. Temperatures in the low 80s.
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1: Clouds, maybe a shower or two. Thunderstorms in the area during the overnight. Temperatures down around 70. Later on today, chance of a shower early, then mostly sunny skies. High about 85. Monday, sunshine. Temperatures in the low 80s.
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1: Clouds, maybe a shower or two. Thunderstorms in the area during the overnight. Temperatures down around 70. Later on today, chance of a shower early, then mostly sunny skies. High about 85. Monday, sunshine. Temperatures in the low 80s.
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Well, good morning and happy Sunday. What's going on? It's Harry sitting in for Finn today. And coming up, let's see, we've got a request in for some Jackson Browne. We'll do that after Jack Johnson and Ben Harper. This is With My Own Two Hands as we get the Sunday edition of Acoustic Sunrise started here at 92.9 and 96.9 EHM. Good morning.

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0: Her name is Lolo. That's not going to let you walk away on Acoustic Sunrise. 92.9 and 96.9 EHM. Jackson Brown and David Lindley before that, Take It Easy. And Jack Johnson and Ben Harper with My Own Two Hands. And we started off Acoustic Sunrise on this beautiful Sunday with You Two Unplugged. I Will Follow. Good morning. It's Harry sitting in for Finn today. Thanks for saying hello. We appreciate you checking in on the text line throughout. I want to send a mic. We're going to get your request on from yesterday coming up in a little bit in the 8 a.m. hour, so stay tuned for that. 631-726-3EHM if you want to check in and say hi. Coming up, let's see, Simon and Garfunkel, some Nirvana Unplugged, and Elvis Costello on the way. It's Acoustic Sunrise. We're just getting started. It's 92.9 and 96.9 EHM.
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Let's keep it going with this one from Patti Smith, People Have the Power.

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Juliet says, "Hey, it's Romeo. 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She's singing, "Hey, la, my boyfriend's back. 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

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The email works as well. Also the text line, 631-726-3EHM. Monica saying hello. Looking for some Elvis Costello. We'll do that next after Dan Wilson and a song he wrote with Adele, Someone Like You.

0: It's Acoustic Sunrise, 92.9 and 96.9 EHM. Pete Yorn and Don't Want to Cry, wrapping up a long set of music. Elvis Costello by request from Monica. Thanks for saying hello on the text line, 631-726-3EHM this morning. We did a Blame It on Kane. Dan Wilson, a song he wrote with Adele, Someone Like You. And, of course, Dan, amazing singer-songwriter, but also with Semisonic over the years. Mark Knopfler before that, Romeo and Juliet, and Patti Smith, People Have the Power. Nirvana Unplugged, Come As You Are. Also Simon & Garfunkel, I Am a Rock, and the Bare Naked Ladies. Remember them? Brian Wilson, all part of a long set of VHM music. Good morning, it's Harry, getting ready to head towards hour number two here of Acoustic Sunrise. We're sitting in for Finn this weekend. Happy to be here. Send those emails over, harry@wehm.com. Lining up on the playlist, some David Byrne, also Crosby and Nash, and we'll come back next with some Bowie. It's Acoustic Sunrise, 92.9 and 96.9 EHM. Good morning.
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Harry sitting in for Finn on this beautiful sunny Sunday morning. Nice to be here. Coming up, going to hear from the band Guster Unplugged. But first, coming to the Clubhouse in July in East Hampton. It's, I believe, July 7th. You can grab tickets at murmur.com. Here's Lyle Lovett and his cover of Friend of the Devil.

0: Acoustic Sunrise, 92.9 and 96.9 EHM. Guster Unplugged with Satellites, wrapping up a long set of music. David Crosby and Graham Nash together for Wooden Ships. And Lyle Lovertz covering The Dead's Friend of the Devil, all part of a long set of music. David Byrd and She Was. Also Rachel Yamagata, we did War Me Down. And David Bowie and Heroes, that version for the Bridge School Concerts, Volume 1. Release. Harry with you on a Sunday, filling in for Finn today. 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Got a request from Natalie Merchants, If I Only Had a Brain. We'll do that next. Also some Pearl Jam and Suzanne Vega in there too. It's Acoustic Sunrise, 92.9 and 96.9 EHM.
1: 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Then the guy says he's heard Buzz is a stickler for honesty. 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Maybe it's old school, Buzz says, but he believes it's not a good deal unless both sides are satisfied. 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

Leon Bridges and Smooth Sailing on the EHM Breakfast Show with Harry. Wrapping up a long set of music on this Sunday together. Greg Parker, before that, Love Gets You Twisted. And Bell X1, The Ribs of a Broken Umbrella. Heard John Mellencamp from his MTV Unplugged performance, that version of All Along the Watchtower. Suzanne Vega, Marlene on the Wall, and Pearl Jam, Elderly Woman Behind the Counter in a Small Town. Heard James Taylor's Sweet Baby James, and by request from Mike, thanks for checking in on the

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Good morning. 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My name is Harry, sitting in for Finn this weekend. Coming up, Death Cab for Cutie, also some Joni Mitchell after Bob Dylan.

0: Acoustic Sunrise, 92.9 and 96.9, EHM, Death Cab for Cutie, and Here to Forever. Joni Mitchell with Strings, that version of California from Blue. Bob Dylan went to see the Gypsy, the demo version, and REM, Unplugged, Gentle on My Mind. Heard the Cindy Williams and Sundays, and Paul McCartney from his Unplugged, Here, There, and Everywhere, as we get together on this beautiful Sunday. My name is Harry, sitting in for Finn today. 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Still to come, Foo Fighters, Oasis, and the Black Crowes on deck. 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

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Normally during the week, you hear me on the EHM Breakfast Show with Harry, but it's good to be spend some time with you on the weekend, sitting in for Finn today. It is Acoustic Sunrise. Let's keep it moving with the Black Crowes and their version of Sympathy for the Devil.

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0: 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Wrapping up the show with the Avid Brothers and Ain't No Man. They're amazing live. If you get a chance to see them, please do. Fleetwood Mac, You Make Love and Fun, and the Black Crowes, their version of Sympathy for the Devil. Heard Oasis, Stand By Me, and Nora Jones, and Cold, Cold Hearts. 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Well, Harry in for Finn for Acoustic Sunrise this weekend. He'll be back next weekend, and feel free to let him know what you want to hear. Finn, that's F-I-N-N at W-E-H-M.com. I'm going to stick around till noon with a long set of EHM music on deck. The Smithereens, some John Prine, and new music from the band Goose coming up. 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

92.9 and 96.9 EHM. Good morning. It's Harry in for Finn today. Coming up, I've got something new from Goose. Their album is out this coming Friday. We'll dive into that together after John Prine.

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She likes ketchup on her scrambled eggs. Swears like a sailor when she shaves her legs. She takes a licking and keeps on ticking. I'm never gonna

0: Long Island's home for music lovers, 92.9 and 96.9 EHM. Goose and Good to Be from Big Modern. That's the album coming out this Friday. Can't wait for more from that band. They seem to be pretty prolific lately, putting out a whole bunch of different records. This is their latest. Springsteen before that, Blinded by the Light, and John Prine, In Spite of Ourselves. Smithereens, Behind the Wall of Sleep. Heard Pete Yorn with Scarlett Johansson teaming up for her later back in 2009. And Big Star, Ballad of El Gudo, all part of a long set of EHM music. Harry with you on a beautiful Sunday morning. Thanks for being here as I sit in for Finn. Want to remind you, if you're in a Long Island original band, you have a chance to perform at the Great South Bay Music Festival this year. We're doing something cool at the Suffolk in Riverhead Thursday, June 25th. That's the finals. Five bands will compete for a spot at the Great South Bay Music Festival, and two songs recorded at Dream Recording Studios in Belmore. Here's the deal. There's a whole bunch of processes to get into it, a whole bunch of phases, I should say. Phase one, submit your band right now to be considered, and then you'll find out on Wednesday, this Wednesday, if you're in the next round, the semifinals, where it's up to the EHM audience to vote. So send your demos in WEHM.com. You have until 5 o'clock tomorrow to do so. And then on Wednesday, we'll unveil the semifinalists for the big vote. Top five vote-getters go to the Suffolk in Riverhead to compete. So if you're in a Long Island original band, not a covers band, but a Long Island original band, get yourself in the running today, WEHM.com. Coming back next, a long set of EHM music, U2, the Allman Brothers, and something brand new from the Revivalists coming up.
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99.96 EHM, looking over the text line. That's 631-726-3EHM. My name is Harry, sitting in for Finn. Got a nice text, this one from Carol, looking for Jeff Tweedy. Let's do one from his triple record from last fall, Twilight Override. Here's Enough.

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0: Long Island's home for music lovers, 92.9 and 96.9 EHM, The Revivalists, and Heartstop. The latest from their upcoming record, Get It Honest. That's going to be out on July 24th. Can't wait for that from David Shaw and the band. Jill Sobule, Rainy Day Parade, and Brian Wilson, Love and Mercy. Did one for Carol on the text line, Jeff Tweedy, and Enough. Allman Brothers in there before that, Trouble No More. J.D. McPherson, Lucky Penny, and you too, Rattlin'. One from Rattlin' Hum, I should say, Angel of Harlem. And Sheryl Crow, Anything But Down, all part of a long set of EHM music. Good morning, it's Harry. Hot out there today. We're seeing sunshine temperatures in the mid to upper 80s as your high. Nice day. Partly cloudy tonight, going down to a low of 58 in the overnight. Nice week ahead. Sunshine, a high near 80 tomorrow. And then Tuesday, sunny skies, a high of 84. Wednesday, mostly sunny skies, and a high of 86. So some warm temperatures over the next couple of days. Let's see. We're going to come back next. A long set of EHM music starts up with the Beatles. We'll do one from Abbey Road. Velvet Underground by request. And new music from His Golden Messenger next hour. It's 92.9 and 96.9 EHM.
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0: We're getting back together Monday morning, nice early at 6, with all the usuals. Breakfast with the Beatles, the EHM cover story, and a chance to win tickets to Phoebe Bridgers at the Barclays Center in Brooklyn. 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

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Good morning, Harry, in for Finn today. Coming up, something new from His Golden Messenger and a listener pick on the text line. Looking for Velvet Underground this morning. We'll get that from Mike on in just a sec. But first, it's Tom Petty and Wildflowers.

0: Long Island's home for music lovers, 92.9 and 96.9 EHM. That's new music from His Golden Messenger called In the Middle of It, from the album I'm People. Velvet Underground, before that, we did one from Loaded, Rock and Roll, and Wildflowers from Tom Petty. Heard the Pretenders in there with My City Was Gone from Learning the Crawl. Also, Death Cab for Cutie, Soul Meets Body. And The Beatles, one from Abbey Road, we did Something, all part of a long set of EHM music. Good morning, it's Harry. Tickets for Phoebe Bridgers shows in Brooklyn, no phone shows, just so you know that. They go on sale Friday morning at 10, this Friday the 12th. Now, you can win them before you can buy them. 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We're going to come back next, one more long set of EHM music before we hand it over to Vinny at noon. Fiona Apple and The Clash, Little Feat, and new Noah Kahan. 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

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That's going back to 73 for Fat Man in the Bathtub. 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Good morning, it's Harry, moving through a long set of EHM music with you. I'm sitting in for Finn today. Here's Blur.

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0: Latest from Noah Kahan on Long Island's home for music lovers, 92.9 and 96.9 EHM. That's Doors from the album The Great Divide. 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Also Little Feat, Fat Man in the Bathtub. Heard Monrovia and Heavy Foots and The Clash, Lost in the Supermarket. And Fiona Apple and Criminal, all part of a long set of EHM music. Good morning, my name is Harry, sitting in for Finn today. Spend some time with you on the weekend, which has been fun. Feel free to say hello anytime, harry@wehm.com. We're going to be back with you tomorrow morning at 6 for the EHM Breakfast Show with Harry. Before we go, let's take a look outside at your EHM weather forecast. And for today, beautiful sunshine out there, temperatures warm in the low 80s. Then tonight, partly cloudy skies, a low of 58. Sunshine tomorrow, a high near 80. And for Tuesday, sunshine, a high of 84. And even Wednesday looks nice right now. Sunny and a high of 85. So some warm temperatures. Just gets warmer as the week goes on. Looks like we hit 90 in some spots over the next few days as well. So stay cool. Get the AC going. And it is a little early peak of summer already out there. Thanks for listening. Vinny in next. A long set of EHM music will start up in just a sec with the Rolling Stones. Some Dylan and the Pogues by request. Enjoy that. Say hi to Vinny for me and enjoy the rest of your Sunday afternoon. Have a great day and thanks for listening. Bye-bye. EHM's battle for the Great South Bay is back. 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And we're calling for Long Island's best undiscovered original bands to compete for a spot at Long Island's largest music festival, the Great South Bay Music Festival, July 23rd through July 26th at Shorefront Park in Patchogue. Plus, the winning band will also receive two songs fully recorded, mixed, and mastered at the state-of-the-art Dream Recording Studios in Belmore. 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
1: Here's my final serenade. 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Here's a picture that I saved too long. Here's

0: Long Island's home for music lovers, 92.9 and 96.9 EHM. That's the latest from Mumford & Sons with some help from Chris Stapleton here from Mumford & Sons' new album, Prize Fighter. Bob Marley and the Wailers before that, Positive Vibration. The Pogues, Tuesday Morning. Bob Dylan from Empire Burlesque, an underrated album from him. Tight Connection to My Heart. 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I'm Vinnie Marino. 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

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You're in the middle of another long set of EHM music for Allison in Aquabog, P.T. Walkley. I've seen.

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0: Long Island's home for music lovers, 92.9 and 96.9 EHM. Sneaky Sturgill Simpson there, under an alias, Johnny Blue Skies and the Dark Clouds. Song is called Situation. The album is Mutiny After Midnight. Cure before that, Friday I'm in Love. Father John Misty, The Old Law. Paul Simon, Me and Julio Down by the Schoolyard. P.T. Walkley, Head to Heart. Marshall Crenshaw from Field Day, Whenever You're on My Mind. And the Juliana Hatfield 3, My Sister. EHM weather, sunny today, high 81. Tonight, cloudy, down to 55. For tomorrow, sunshine, high near 70. Tomorrow night, mostly clear, low 53. And for Tuesday, more sunshine, high around 75. I'm Vinnie Marino. In the next long set of EHM music, B.B. 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

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You're in the middle of another long set of EHM music for Tony in Holtzville, Fountains of Wayne.

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0: Long Island's home for music lovers, 92.9 and 96.9 EHM. That's the latest from Brandi Carlile, Life on the Run. John Lennon before that from Walls and Bridges, number 9 Dream. Fountains of Wayne, The Radiation Vibe, Police, Can't Stand Losing You. 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I'm Vinnie Marino. 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

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You're in the middle of another long set of EHM music for Natalie in Center Reach, Alabama Shakes.

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0: Long Island's home for music lovers, 92.9 and 96.9 EHM. The latest from Bruce Hornsby, title track from his latest album, Indigo Park. Prince before that, Pop Life from Around the World in a Day. Mount Joy with the Lemon Tree. David Bowie, Sound and Vision. Alabama Shakes, Don't Want to Fight. David Byrne, Dirty Old Town. And Beck from Odelay, The New Pollution. No real pollution in the forecast. EHM weather, sunny today, high 81. Tonight, cloudy, down to 55. Tomorrow, sunshine, high near 70. Tomorrow night, clear, low 53. And for Tuesday, sunshine, high of 75. I'm Vinnie Marino. In the next long set of EHM music, Pink Floyd, Joe Cocker, and Elvis Costello on 92.9 and 96.9 EHM.
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You're in the middle of another long set of EHM music for Mike in Shoreham, Elvis Costello.

0: Long Island's home for music lovers, 92.9 and 96.9 EHM. The latest from the Black Keys, You Gotta Lose. Their album's called Peaches. Cars before that, Just What I Needed. Elvis Costello from Spike, God's Comic. Joe Cocker, You Can Leave Your Hat On. Amy Winehouse, Rehab, and Pink Floyd from The Wall, Comfortably Numb. Featuring not one, but two of the greatest guitar solos of all time, David Gilmour. I'm Vinny Marino. 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

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You're in the middle of another long set of EHM music for Cheryl and Ronkonkoma, Wilco.

0: Long Island's home for music lovers, 92.9 and 96.9 EHM. That's the new one from Death Cab for Cutie, Riptides. The band's new album, I Built You a Tower, is out now. Michelle Schacht and Anchorage before that. Camp, Mistakes. Bob Marley and the Wailers from Exodus, Waiting in Vain. Wilco, Dawned on Me. XTC with Grass from Skylarking. And Soul Coughing with Circles. EHM weather going to remain sunny today, high 81. Tonight, mostly cloudy, down to 55. Tomorrow, sunny, high near 70. Tomorrow night, clear skies, low 53. And for Tuesday, more sun, high near 75. I'm Vinnie Marino in the next long set of EHM Music, Squeeze, Oasis, and something new from the Rolling Stones on 92.9 and 96.9 EHM.
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You're in the middle of another long set of EHM music for Julie in Southold, Oasis.

0: Long Island's home for music lovers, 92.9 and 96.9 EHM, the new one from the Rolling Stones, In the Stars. Their new album, Foreign Tongues, will be out on July 10th. Richie Havens before that, his version of Here Comes the Sun. Oasis, All Around the World from Be Here Now. I remember when that album came out and that song was being played on the radio. So, it sounds like the Beatles. Well, yeah, the difference is Noel Gallagher admits to that. Squeeze, pulling muscles from the shell. Peter Wolf with Shelby Lynn, Tragedy, and Donovan, Sunshine Superman. I'm Vinnie Marino. 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

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You're in the middle of another long set of EHM music for Katie in Sag Harbor, Phoebe Bridgers.

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0: Long Island's home for music lovers, 92.9 and 96.9 EHM. New one from Michigander. That one's called Freaking Out. Tom Petty and Stevie Nicks, Stop Dragging My Heart Around. Buffalo Traffic Jam, Fool's Gold. The very first single from The Who, Can't Explain. Phoebe Bridgers, Motion Sickness. Don't forget she's going to be at the Barclays Center in Brooklyn on September 25th and September 26th. You can win tickets at WEHM.com. Before that, World Party, Sweet Soul Dream, and Dave Matthews Band, Crush. EHM weather, mostly cloudy tonight, down at 55. Tomorrow, sunny, high near 70. Tomorrow night, clear skies, low 53. And for Tuesday, more sunshine, high near 75. That's going to do it for me, Vinny Marino. Have a great week. I will speak to you next Saturday at noon. Jared's up next. We'll get him started with another long set of EHM music, including The Replacements, Marshall Crenshaw, and something new from Bleachers on 92.9 and 96.9 EHM.
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Hello again. Good afternoon. Happy Sunday. My name is Jared Anderson. So happy to talk to you. I got a long set of EHM music you're in the middle of with Marshall Crenshaw. This is What Do You Dream Of?

0: Long Island's home for music lovers, 92.9 and 96.9 EHM. You love to hear it, don't you? New from Bleachers. I like it. You and Forever. Paul Simon and Phoebe Snow before that with Gone at Last. We played What Do You Dream Of by Marshall Crenshaw. Can't Hardly Wait from The Replacements. 07 in the Waiting Line and Midnight Rider from Greg Allman. All in that long set of EHM music. 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A chance to go see John Waits with John Cafferty and the Beaver Brown Band on June 12th. 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

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A great 2010 Ray LaMontagne album was called God Willin' and the Creek Don't Rise. Here's a tune from it. It's Beg, Steal, or Borrow.

0: Long Island's home for music lovers, 92.9 and 96.9 KHM. That's the Tedeschi Trucks Band with a song called Future Soul. In Excess, Never Tear Us Apart. Heard The Great Divide by Noah Kahan. Rock Me on the Water from Jackson Browne. Ray LaMontagne's Beg, Steal, or Borrow. The Smithereens with Blues Before and After. And Daughter from Pearl Jam. Again, I'm Jared Anderson. Thank you for being with us. Let's take a look at your Long Island weather forecast. Beautiful evening. Our low dips around 60 degrees. Clear skies. Tomorrow, a little bit cooler than it was today, but still plentiful sunshine. High around 72. Tuesday, we're in the mid-70s with more of that sunny stuff. Los Lobos, Bruce Springsteen, and Beck right around the corner. 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

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Got a new one from Casey Musgraves. A lot of people are talking about. I'll do a Beatles track here in 4 minutes, too. But first, it's an REM classic. And what's the frequency, Kenneth?

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0: Long Island's home for music lovers, 92.9 and 96.9 EHM. She's Casey Musgraves. She's on a dry spell. Heard the Beatles, Baby, You're a Rich Man. What's the Frequency, Kenneth, from REM. Think Called Love, the Bonnie Raitt track. We played Beck with Girl, Growing Up from Bruce Springsteen, this time from Los Lobos. 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

92.9 and 96.9 EHM Middays with Lauren coming back tomorrow, and that includes the EHM Cafe at noon. Your chance to pick the artist du jour, WEHM.com, and select who you'd like to hear a few lunchtime songs from. 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

92.9 and 96.9 EHM, just in case you are not a sports fan and have otherwise been under a rock when it comes to current events. Madison Square Garden is going to be absolutely nuts tomorrow. 8:30 tip-off, Game 3 of the NBA Finals, the Knicks and the Spurs. First time MSG has hosted an NBA Finals since 1999. First time in the 2000s. Crazy. It's going to be nuts. So fair warning. Here is Nina Simone and Sophie Tucker together with Sinner Man.

0: Long Island's home for music lovers, 92.9 and 96.9 EHM. That's G.O.D. and the Broken Bones, New Jack White. You Two, Where the Streets Have No Name, Sinner Man, Nina Simone, Sophie Tucker. We played Stevie Wonder, You Haven't Done Nothing, Langhorne Slim's Rock and Roll, The Magnificent Seven by The Clash. And we played The Mavericks with I Hope You Want Me To. Let's take a look at your weather forecast. Beautiful evening. We dip down to about 60 degrees for our low tonight. Sunny again tomorrow with a high around 72 degrees. Tuesday, mid-70s and more sunshine. Another long set of EHM music straight ahead. Neil Young and Crazy Horse will kick it off. Coldplay coming up, Depeche Mode 2, and a lot more. 92.9 and 96.9 EHM.
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Let's play a band from Hollywood. This is Concrete Blonde with Someday.

Long Island's home for music lovers, 92.9 and 96.9 EHM. I'm Jared Anderson. That's Mumford & Sons and Chris Stapleton teaming up for Here. Elvis Costello with Allison, Someday Concrete Blonde. The Depeche Mode track, Never Let Me Down Again. We played Coldplay's Green Eyes and Come On Baby, Let's Go Downtown. That was Neil Young and Crazy Horse. 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Phoebe's playing Barclays Center in Brooklyn on Friday, September 25th, Saturday, September 26th. 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Here's the group Morphine with Buena.

Wise men. Can't find them because they're not there. 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

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Hey, go Knicks. That's it. That's the break. First NBA final game at Madison Square Garden since 1999 tomorrow. Here's one from Chet Faker. It's This Time for Real.

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Singer Amy Shark is from Australia. Good place for a shark to hang around. Here's Amy with Adore.

0: Long Island's home for music lovers, 92.9 and 96.9 EHM, First Light from Lana Del Rey. Heard the Talking Heads, Road to Nowhere, Amy Shark with a Door, Glad by Traffic, this time for real from Chet Faker, Busload of Faith from Lou Reed, and Buena was the song by Morphine. Let's take a look at your Long Island weather forecast. Your low temperature tonight will drop to about 60 degrees, clear skies. Tomorrow, another great day, high around 72 and sunny. Mid-70s and sunshine for what looks like a perfect Tuesday. Dave Matthews Band coming up. We'll play one from the Cold War Kids. Got a Grace Potter new track in a little bit, too. Keep it right here. Thank you. 92.9 and 96.9 EHM.
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0: 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The best way to wake up on a Monday morning is to flip on the radio and hear the EHM Breakfast Show with Harry. 6 to 10 right here. He's got all kinds of great music and Breakfast with the Beatles and some other great stuff. Per usual, your buddy Harry in the morning right here on EHM. Keeping it going with Wilco. 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

Long Island's home for music lovers, 92.9 and 96.9 EHM. That is new Grace Potter. It's called Love Me Not. The Allman Brothers brought us Blue Sky. Pick Up the Change from Wilco. Heard Talk of the Town by the Pretenders. Cold War Kids brought us Audience. Electric Light Orchestra, Showdown, and Jimmy Thing from the Dave Matthews Band. 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Let's keep things rolling here with the Stereo MCs. This one came out in 1992. It's called Connected on EHM.

92.9 and 96.9 EHM. You're in the middle of a one-hour long set of EHM music. We've got so much more still to come here in this long set, so thanks for being part of it. Kacey Musgraves, we played her a little bit earlier. She's got that new one called Dry Spell. A lot of people are talking about. In my opinion, she's been fantastic for quite a while, and I think a lot of people outside of country music are starting to realize how fun Kacey Musgraves is and how great a lot of her songs are. Let's go back to 2018 and play one called Slow Burn.

92.9 and 96.9 EHM. Michelle in Riverhead reaching out at WEHM.com requesting a Prince track. Michelle, hang tight. I got that for you in about 4 minutes. First, it's new from the Black Crowes. This is Pharmacy Chronicles.

0: Long Island's home for music lovers, 92.9 and 96.9 EHM. That's new from Goose. It's called Good to Be. Requested song by Michelle in Riverhead, Raspberry Beret by Prince. Heard Pharmacy Chronicles, The Black Crows, Toots and the Maytals, Time Tough, Slow Burn from Casey Musgraves, Another Nail in My Heart from Squeeze, Connected by the Stereo MCs in that set too. Checking your Long Island weather forecast, low temperature tonight all the way down around 60 degrees. Clear skies tomorrow, warming up to the low 70s. Lot of sunshine. Beautiful Monday looks like on tap for us. And then Tuesday, mid 70s and sunny. Could see some rain chances develop midweek, Wednesday, Thursday. But this first couple of days here back to work are going to be just spectacular. I'm Jared Anderson. That's it for me. Have a great rest of your night. A great, safe week ahead. We'll do it all over again next weekend. Already looking forward to that. Keep it right here for another long set in seconds with Pete Townsend. We'll play Bell and Sebastian, Nathaniel Rateliff and the Night Sweats, and much, much more. 92.9 and 96.9 EHM.
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